0: Yeah, like yeah. We don't wear flip-flops and we have gross feet.
1: Yeah, I know. I know. It's so stupid. Okay, so coming up also, I don't know if you've been watching this, the PGA Championship, but there was a golfer that was penalized 2 strokes for being late. How late? 30 seconds late.
0: But it's the PGA Championship. They've got strict rules on the PGA Tour, okay?
1: Holy moly. Have you ever been penalized for being late? Coming up,
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1: Sasha's info.
2: In the unfortunate event of a divorce, how important is it, do you think, that you're able to share Netflix passwords? It's a huge deal. I'll tell you more coming up. So online right now, this is kind of trending. Women are just simply begging men to stop wearing flip-flops. Mm-hmm. It's a huge problem.
3: Right.
2: We are taking big, big issues with it. Some of the comments about men wearing flip-flops, like, it's actually a serious offense. The toe hair, like, we don't want to see the toe hair.
3: Okay, got it.
2: Especially if you do the jeans flip-flop combo. We're not loving that. Sandals are fine.
3: Mm-hmm.
2: Like, if they strap in a little bit, even the ones that you, like, wear in the shower, those kind of sandals.
3: Slides.
2: Thank you.
3: Yeah.
2: Those are fine. Flip-flops, no.
3: Because slides cover your hair toe.
2: Yeah. I also feel like slides, regardless of what you're wearing, they kind of make it look like you're getting ready for the big game. Like, you look like an athlete when you wear slides, I think.
3: Leather slides are good, too.
2: Yeah, you can wear
3: those out.
2: Absolutely.
3: It's tough, though, because they're still open-toed.
2: I know. So, you know, if you are going to go that route, just make sure that your toes look okay.
3: Okay, yeah,
2: and
3: good luck.
2: And we won't be so upset.
3: I got some ugly toes. I'm really ugly.
2: And you do wear flip-flops.
3: I do, but you're right.
2: You're probably not allowed to very often, are you?
3: I'm not. And I usually, to be fair, I only usually wear them when I'm paddling.
2: Okay.
3: Because they're super easy to get in and out.
2: And that's an acceptable time to do it. Yeah. Oof. You're okay. Divorcing couples now can get into this debate of who gets the Netflix password. This actually happened. A 33-year-old woman got divorced a little while ago. She had an interesting response when the judge asked her, like, what she wanted in her final settlement. She said, "All I want is the car, the dog, and access to the Netflix password." And it was kind of a joke, or like meant to sort of light heart everything,
3: mm-hmm.
2: but it was actually written in the agreement that she has access.
3: Well, then she has to pay Netflix. For the Netflix.
2: Yeah, which is totally fine.
3: What's wrong with that? Like, hey, listen, fill your boots, sis.
2: Yeah, but to some people, they need their Netflix, and that is becoming an actual debate with divorce settlements now.
3: Why don't you just open up your own account?
2: Mm, some people don't want it. It takes a lot of work, I think.
3: Huh?
2: I don't know.
3: Okay.
2: That's your info dump.
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6: Clearing throughout this evening, temperature falling to about 15 by midnight. Overnight, the clear sky is going to continue, dropping to a low of 9. Some cloud for tomorrow. Chance of showers tomorrow afternoon, high of about 20. We'll get a mix of sun and cloud on Sunday and a high of 23. Holiday Monday is going to be sunny all day and a high of 28.

0: Country 104.9, playing today's best country. This is funny. This weekend, we have the PGA Championship going on.
1: One of the majors.
0: Yeah.
1: Woo!
0: And, man, you can't mess around with the PGA. Uh-uh. They have strict rules,
1: they
0: man.
1: They have such strict rules.
0: And the strictest rule is showing up on time to your tee time.
1: Yeah. And I mean, okay, if you're on the tour and your tee time is 7:18, I mean, I would be freaking out so much. I'd be there ready to tee off at like 5 in the morning.
0: Right?
1: Yeah.
0: You'd be sleeping right next to the tee box.
1: Absolutely. I'd be tented up. But like, how can you be late for your tee time at the PGA Championship?
0: There was a golfer who was penalized a 2-stroke penalty for showing up 1 second late.
1: Yeah.
0: And this was his response after the round at the press conference.
2: It's kind of, I was there on time, but the rule is if you're 1 second late, you're late. So if you think about it, I was there on time, if you know what I mean.
3: But I don't quite know. No, what is it? When you say that you were there on time but late, what's
2: like I was there at 7:18:30.
0: Yeah.
1: I think what he's saying is that he's not late on his schedule, but like to your point, it's the PGA Championship.
0: Yeah, you got to be there right on the nose.
1: Yeah.
0: Like
1: if not a gazillion minutes early.
0: 7:18:00.
1: Yeah.
0: Zero.
1: And he like rolled up with his putter in his hand. Like, come on, dude, get ready. Like, that's so silly to me.
0: It was, you know, 7 o'clock tee off a.m. puts his beer down. He's like, what's the big deal?
1: What's going on?
0: He still, I think, I can't remember the guy, but he still like shot a 67 or something.
1: Oh my
0: stupid.
1: Gosh. He's doing yeah. quite well. Yeah. But a 2-stroke penalty is everything
0: huge.
1: In professional golf. Oh my gosh.
0: Nikki, we're talking about, have you ever been penalized by showing up late or anything like that?
4: I was actually 5 minutes late for an x-ray the other day, and I got in big trouble.
0: Really?
1: What do you mean by yeah. big trouble? What happened?
4: Well, they gave me a lecture.
0: Oh.
4: And they said that we might have to reschedule, and we're
0: yeah.
4: busy here, and blah, blah, blah.
0: Don't you love that when you come in and you're at the front, and then they just rip into you?
4: Well, it's because I couldn't find my way to this freaking x-ray.
0: Yeah, no,
1: oh,
0: I
4: broke the back, like, broken ribs, and I'm like, have a little bit of mercy on
0: yeah, me. Yeah, I'm not here to, you know, have happy hour.
1: Yeah.
4: No.
0: You know?
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1: Today's best country, Country 104.9. Okay, so if you just popped in, we're talking about the ramifications or anything to do with you being late. So this happened on the PGA Tour. PGA Championship is this weekend, and one golfer was penalized a two-stroke penalty because he was late 1 second.
2: I think he was later, to be quite honest. Yeah. But his justification in his head, you know?
1: Yeah. This is him at the press conference.
3: It's kind of, I was there on time, but the rule is if you're 1 second late, you're late. So if you think about it, I was there on time, if you know what I mean.
4: But I don't quite, no. What is that? When you say that you were there on time but late, what's...
3: Like, I was there at 7:18:30.
1: Okay, so he was there, he was 30 seconds late.
2: Yeah, but if
1: you're 1 second late, it's, you might as well be 10 minutes late.
2: Yeah, how are you not just at the ready at that point? I feel like as a society, we do not get penalized for being late ever.
1: You want to up the ante?
2: I'm not saying we should.
1: Oh, okay.
2: But I really try and respect people's time, but I get it. Everyone can be late every once in a while. I had a nail appointment a couple months ago. I was like 2 minutes late for it. Didn't get penalized. Didn't have to pay a fee. I'm happy I didn't. But, you know, maybe we would be on time a little bit more if there were stricter rules.
1: You know what? I'm late, so I'm going to give you more money to compensate for your time because I feel awful about
2: it. Well, maybe.
1: Yeah?
2: Then less people would be late. That's all I'm saying.
1: See, and I don't disagree with that, and I'm also the reverse of that.
2: Yeah.
1: Because my time is valuable as well.
2: Yeah, exactly.
1: So if I make an appointment with the chiro or with my massage therapist... I mean, recently I went to this massage therapist and they mixed it up somehow, some way. They not only were they late, that they were double booked.
2: No.
1: I just walked. I got up and I walked out.
2: Okay. Good for you.
1: And Mike, it's like I got maybe a 7 minute rule. I could even stretch that to 9 minutes. If you're late, fine. But after that, I'm out.
5: Yeah, that's fair.
1: Yeah?
5: I do find now in my adult life, actually, the waiting times in doctor's offices and stuff like that have gotten a lot better. I remember sitting in my doctor's office as a kid for hours and hours waiting for an appointment.
1: Yeah, but I think that was your parents doing that. I don't think it had anything to do with the doctor's office.
5: That could be that, too.
1: Yeah. Because it's almost like free childcare, right? Is like,
5: well, not when they're sitting right beside you.
1: Well, and you don't have to pay any attention. Maybe that was just Linda, my single mom of six. She had dropped me off. I'm like, I'm going to the doctors again. What's wrong with me?
5: Fair.
1: Yeah, third time this week.
2: There's usually some toys to play with, so there you go.
1: Yeah, and then you wonder why you get sick as a kid. All the sick kids go to the doctors and play with the sick kid toys. And then you go and you play with the toys from the sick kids.
2: Yeah, and you cough on them too.
1: And then you're like, okay, wonder where I got that from. Oh, I don't know, because you're a sick kid.
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10: Clear sky through this evening, temperature falling to around 15 by midnight tonight. Clear overnight tonight, a low of about 9. Cloudy for tomorrow, chance of showers, high 20. Sun cloud mix for Sunday, high 23. Holiday Monday, sunny all day and a high of 28.

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1: It's the Casey Clark Show. Yeah.
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0: Good to have you along. It's 1-800-990-2448 to get a hold of us. Case files on the way. See what's going on in music. Well, this weekend is a big weekend in Vegas. It is the ACMs. Shania is hosting.
4: Yes.
0: I think, what was it, yesterday or the day before? We had Shania on the case file saying, I'm just going to be me.
4: Yeah, we love that.
0: And she says, I don't do well with teleprompters. Either do I.
4: Oh, no, because you can't
0: read. I can't really. I can read.
4: You have the ability.
0: But it's not my strongest thing.
4: No, it's not.
0: What is my strongest thing?
4: Oh, mm-mm. Don't ask me that.
0: Okay, you know what? You'll figure
4: it out.
0: Forget it. What did we learn today? A whole bunch. Quickly, we learned that Nathan and his fiance are not seeing eye to eye on the debt issue.
4: Yeah, she has a bunch of debt and he's trying to help her with it. And one of the ways he's helping is saying, hey, let's postpone the wedding until you figure that out.
0: How did you roll into grad? Sasha and I rolled differently into our grads, let's just say.
4: And weirdly, too. We both have weird stories. Yeah.
0: And have you ever been penalized for being late to something? We'll get to all of that coming up.
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0: Okie doke, let's see what's going on in the world of music. This Sunday night, it is the ACM Awards hosted by Shania at the MGM Grand Garden Arena in Vegas. Okay, so let's run down a couple of the categories, not all of them. Mm-hmm. I want to get your thoughts on who might take it.
2: And the ACMs, this is one of those award shows where there's a gajillion categories, correct?
0: Like, there's a category for almost everything. Okay. But we'll stick to the main ones. Mm-hmm. Okay, Female Artist of the Year, Kelsea Ballerini, Miranda, Ella Langley, Megan Maroney, Lainey Wilson.
2: Okay.
0: Who do you think's going to win?
2: Sorry, Ella Langley.
0: Ella?
2: Yeah.
0: Yeah, I think it's between her and Megan Maroney.
2: Yeah, okay.
0: I know, but I'm with you on that one. Mm. Male Artist of the Year, Luke Combs, Riley Green, Cody Johnson, Chris Stapleton, Zach Topp.
2: Cody Johnson.
0: You think Cody Johnson?
2: Just because I feel like he always wins at the ACMs.
0: I think it's Riley Green this year.
2: Oh, you think
0: so? Or Luke Combs.
2: Okay.
0: I think it might be Luke's year as well. Mm. Let's move over to Album of the Year. Because this is a really important one to the artist.
2: Yeah, yeah.
0: Zach Topp for Ain't It For My Health, Carter Faith, Cherry Valley, Riley Green, Don't Mind If I Do, Morgan Wallen's I'm the Problem, Parker McCollum for Parker McCollum.
2: Morgan Wallen, maybe?
0: You know what? I do think that it's either going to be Riley Green or Zach Topp.
2: Okay.
0: I just think that the I'm the Problem album is kind of too old.
2: Okay, yeah. No, I think that's totally fair. Yeah.
0: Still qualifies. Mm. But I think, you know, it's like, okay, well, yeah.
2: It's kind of out of our frame of mind right now.
0: A little bit. So again, this is all Sunday night on Prime. Mm. So another question I want to ask you. Do you think they'll get the viewership on Prime? Is this... if they were on a major network?
2: That's a great question. And this isn't the first time they've done award shows on Prime.
0: I think this is the second year or third year on Prime now.
2: And I mean, there's a reason they do it, because obviously people have access to it. And yeah. if viewership was so, so down, then they wouldn't do it again. So I think it's probably decent.
0: That, or there's not a network out there that's willing to take it on.
2: Oh,
0: there's that,
2: yeah.
0: Right? And Prime has a lot of... Prime Amazon has a lot of money, let's
2: totally.
0: Just say, right?
2: Yeah.
0: So... yeah, I don't know. I'm really interested in this one. Anyhoodle, ACM Awards on Sunday night. Those are your case files.
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7: Clearing throughout this evening, temperature falling to about 15 by midnight. Overnight, the clear sky is going to continue, dropping to a low of 9. Some cloud for tomorrow. Chance of showers tomorrow afternoon, high of about 20. We'll get a mix of sun and cloud on Sunday and a high of 23. Holiday Monday is going to be sunny all day and a high of 28.

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1: So, what did we learn today?
0: Good to have you along. If you just popped in, we learned a whole bunch today. We learned that Nathan contacted us. Him and his fiance aren't seeing eye to eye on their finances.
2: Yeah, and because of that, Nathan wants to postpone the wedding. The fiance wasn't too happy about it, but she's the one that's in a lot of debt, and Nathan just doesn't want to take it on before he sees that she's trying to get some of that debt down, at least.
0: We didn't even ask how hot she was.
2: No, we didn't.
0: We didn't ask how
2: First question, come on.
0: Yeah. We also learned today that a golfer at this weekend's PGA Championship was penalized 2 strokes for being basically 30 seconds late to his tee time.
2: Yeah, and I mean, why would you even be late? It's the PGA Championship, but it really begs the question, like, I feel we're in this, in a society where it's kind of okay to be late. Like,
0: well, that's what he thought.
2: Yeah. We don't get penalized for being late ever anymore.
0: A lot of people say, well, if you're on time, you're already late. You got to be there 15 minutes early, which I understand that philosophy.
2: Sure.
0: As well. Also, how did you roll up to your grad? Found out that you kind of were in a limo, but it wasn't for your grad.
2: I was looking through the pictures, and yeah, we rented a limo days before grad. Maybe it was the only day available. I'm sure there was
0: probably
2: only one limo company where I was from anyway. But I could see in the background, the local pub was in the background.
0: Oh, cute.
2: So I guess we quickly did that.
0: Yeah.
2: And then drove around town, and then we didn't have a limo for grad. That's it.
0: Tammy graduated in 87. Her date showed up in an 87 Trans Am, which was cool.
3: It was really cool. I had no idea that he was renting that, and he pulled up, and there he was.
2: Mm. Aww.
0: Can I ask you a personal question?
3: Sure.
0: How long were you with this said young man after that?
3: Oh, we were just friends.
0: Oh, what?
2: A lot of people really do that.
0: He wasted that on just a friend?
2: I don't.
3: He did.
0: He wasted that on being friend-zoned?
3: Yeah.
0: Oh, dummy.
2: Tammy's worth it. Come on.
3: Thank you.
2: You're welcome.
0: Hey, you're taking this all the wrong way. Like, if I'm renting an 87 Trans Am, I better.
3: You're a boy.
0: What? I better be with somebody who really likes me.
3: We do really like each other. We're just really good friends.
2: Yeah. It's a thing, Casey. This happens.
0: Not in 87, it wasn't.
2: Okay.
0: Kind of not wrong on that.
2: What does that even mean?
0: Well, you know what I mean. Okay, coming up is our show MVP.
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1: So, what did we learn today?
0: We learned a whole bunch of things. We learned that rolling up to your grad in style was a thing.
2: Oh, yeah. I mean, you hear people getting helicopters and coming in on a horse and buggy. Or, you know, I think the classic is ordering a limo for sure.
0: Or a 1984 Volkswagen van.
2: Your grad story, that's... cute, what you guys did?
0: It was Ian's dad's locksmith van.
2: Was it just all dudes too? Like,
0: yeah.
2: None of the girls were
0: with
2: there?
0: His company's name on the side of it. We will unlock your heart. Call 403-997-HEART. You know.
2: Yeah, that's so cute.
0: So lame. We also learned that our buddy Nathan is trying to do the fiscally responsible thing and shelf love just for a second.
2: Shelf love. Oh, that's a nice way of putting it. Yeah, he wants to postpone the wedding because his fiance is riddled with debt. And through all his efforts, she's not really taking to any of the help that he's trying to provide for her. So when he suggested postponing the wedding till she figures it out, she got pretty upset.
0: Yeah, Mike texted and he says, what other skeletons is she hiding?
2: Oh, let's not unpack that.
0: Who knows? Gold Digger is a couple of things that people are bringing up.
2: Yeah.
0: Before we go to our show MVP, Nikki, Mike, Lori, Lorelai, Tammy, Rachel, and Carolyn, thank you for joining the show. But our MVP has to go to Nikki, who said, you know, we're talking about being late and being on time and the repercussions of not being on time. She said she was late, in fact, for an appointment at the doctor's office.
3: I was actually 5 minutes late for an x-ray the other day, and I got in big trouble.
0: Really?
2: What do you mean by big trouble? What happened?
3: Well, they gave me a lecture.
0: Oh.
3: And they said that we might have to reschedule and we're busy here and blah, blah, blah.
0: Yeah.
2: Oh, poor Nikki.
0: They tend to do that in medical offices, right? But if you have to sit there and wait a half an hour to 45 minutes after your scheduled appointment time, they're okay with
2: that. That's okay, yeah. And when they lecture you, it's obviously in front of a waiting room of people. It's so embarrassing.
0: It makes everybody feel better. Stop being dumb. That is our show MVP.
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7: Clear sky through this evening. Temperature falling to around 15 by midnight tonight. Clear overnight tonight, a low of about 9. Cloudy for tomorrow. Chance of showers, high 20. Sun cloud mix for Sunday, high 23. Holiday Monday, sunny all day and a high of 28.

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6: Clearing throughout this evening, temperature falling to about 15 by midnight. Overnight, the clear sky is going to continue, dropping to a low of 9. Some cloud for tomorrow. Chance of showers tomorrow afternoon, high of about 20. We'll get a mix of sun and cloud on Sunday and a high of 23. Holiday Monday is going to be sunny all day and a high of 28.

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7: Clear sky through this evening. Temperature falling to around 15 by midnight tonight. Clear overnight tonight, a low of about 9. Cloudy for tomorrow. Chance of showers, high 20. Sun cloud mix for Sunday, high 23. Holiday Monday, sunny all day and a high of 28.

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4: Clearing throughout this evening. Temperature falling to about 15 by midnight. Overnight, the clear sky is going to continue, dropping to a low of 9. Some cloud for tomorrow. Chance of showers tomorrow afternoon. High of about 20. We'll get a mix of sun and cloud on Sunday and a high of 23. Holiday Monday is going to be sunny all day and a high of 28.

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5: Clear sky through this evening. Temperature falling to around 15 by midnight tonight. Clear overnight tonight and a low of about 9. Cloudy for tomorrow. Chance of showers, high 20. Sun cloud mix for Sunday, high 23. Holiday Monday, sunny all day and a high of 28.

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5: Some clouds for today. Chance of showers this afternoon. High of about 20 degrees. Overnight tonight, more cloud. Chance of showers, low 9. Sun cloud mix for tomorrow. High of 23. Holiday Monday will be sunny all day and a high of 28.

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7: Cloudy for today. There's the chance of showers this afternoon. High of about 20 degrees. Overnight tonight, cloudy periods are going to continue with the chance of showers and a low of 9. A mix of sun and cloud for tomorrow. High 23. Holiday Monday, sunny all day and a high of 28.

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5: Some clouds for today. Chance of showers this afternoon. High of about 20 degrees. Overnight tonight, more cloud. Chance of showers, low 9. Sun cloud mix for tomorrow. High of 23. Holiday Monday will be sunny all day and a high of 28.

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5: Cloudy for today. There's a chance of showers this afternoon. High of about 20 degrees. Overnight tonight, cloudy periods are going to continue with a chance of showers and a low of 9. A mix of sun and cloud for tomorrow, high 23. Holiday Monday, sunny all day and a high of 28.

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6: Some clouds for today. Chance of showers this afternoon. High of about 20 degrees. Overnight tonight, more cloud. Chance of showers, low 9. Sun cloud mix for tomorrow. High of 23. Holiday Monday will be sunny all day and a high of 28.

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4: Cloudy for today. There's the chance of showers this afternoon. High of about 20 degrees. Overnight tonight, cloudy periods are going to continue with the chance of showers and a low of 9. A mix of sun and cloud for tomorrow. High 23. Holiday Monday, sunny all day and a high of 28.

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1: Some clouds for today. Chance of showers this afternoon. High of about 20 degrees. Overnight tonight, more cloud. Chance of showers, low 9. Sun cloud mix for tomorrow. High of 23. Holiday Monday will be sunny all day and a high of 28.

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5: Cloudy for today. There's the chance of showers this afternoon. High of about 20 degrees. Overnight tonight, cloudy periods are going to continue with the chance of showers and a low of 9. A mix of sun and cloud for tomorrow. High 23. Holiday Monday, sunny all day and a high of 28.

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2: Some clouds for today. Chance of showers this afternoon. High of about 20 degrees. Overnight tonight, more cloud. Chance of showers, low 9. Sun cloud mix for tomorrow. High of 23. Holiday Monday will be sunny all day and a high of 28.

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6: Cloudy for today. There's the chance of showers this afternoon. High of about 20 degrees. Overnight tonight, cloudy periods are going to continue with the chance of showers and a low of 9. A mix of sun and cloud for tomorrow. High 23. Holiday Monday, sunny all day and a high of 28.

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2: 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And the third Thursday is trivia night with Ty's Traveling Trivia. 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
5: Some clouds for today. Chance of showers this afternoon. High of about 20 degrees. Overnight tonight, more cloud. Chance of showers, low 9. Sun cloud mix for tomorrow. High of 23. Holiday Monday will be sunny all day and a high of 28.

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9: Cloudy for today. There's the chance of showers this afternoon. High of about 20 degrees. Overnight tonight, cloudy periods are going to continue with the chance of showers and a low of 9. A mix of sun and cloud for tomorrow. High 23. Holiday Monday, sunny all day and a high of 28.

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6: High of 23 today with a 70% chance of showers in the late morning, clearing up this afternoon. Tonight it'll be clear with a low of 10. Tomorrow with a 30% chance of showers, the high will be 24, clearing up overnight with a low of 15. Monday will mix of sun and cloud with a high of 30 with cloudy periods overnight and a low of 19.

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5: High of 23 today with a 70% chance of showers in the late morning, clearing up this afternoon. Tonight it'll be clear with a low of 10. Tomorrow will be the 30% chance of showers. The high will be 24, clearing up overnight with a low of 15. Monday will mix of sun and cloud with a high of 30 with cloudy periods overnight and a low of 19.

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2: Ain't it crazy, baby? I just one drink could change things. 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Sparks flying over Bud Lights. 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
2: Good morning. It's 7 o'clock. I'm Spencer Byers. Concord and Bruce Power have entered into a new four-year community readiness agreement for the Bruce C project. Jill Charlebois reports.
3: The infrastructure and community readiness assessment agreement will provide $2.2 million in funding to support strategic planning and municipal readiness in preparation of the proposed Bruce C expansion project. The agreement recognizes the importance of coordinated planning with host communities. Funding will support technical studies, infrastructure assessments, and service delivery planning, as well as growth management and community readiness initiatives. Part of the assessment will be focused on water and wastewater infrastructure, emergency services, and transportation. Jill Charlebois, Kincardine.
2: A $1.5 billion battery separator plant is moving forward in Port Colborne despite announcements that Honda would be suspending its electric vehicle plans in Canada. The automaker had a 25% stake in the new plant, which is planned to go online in 2029. And Health Canada has issued a recall on Zwelling kettles due to potential burn risk. The recall was issued because of some handles that may come loose or break off entirely during use. They were sold in Canada between 2020 and 2026, with this recall affecting almost 44,000 electric kettles. In sports, the Toronto Blue Jays were walked off in the ninth by the Detroit Tigers yesterday, thanks to Spencer Torkelson's two-out single, giving the Tigers a 3-2 win. Over to the WNBA, the Los Angeles Sparks had six players in double figures as they beat the Toronto Tempo 99-95. That's news and sports. The weather is coming up next.
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4: High of 23 today with a 70% chance of showers in the late morning, clearing up this afternoon. Tonight will be clear with a low of 10. Tomorrow will be a 30% chance of showers. The high will be 24, clearing up overnight with a low of 15. Monday will mix of sun and cloud with a high of 30 with cloudy periods overnight and a low of 19.

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2: Hey, Carlo, I know you're a contractor.
3: Yep.
2: Let's say I want to go to a good hardware store. Where should I go?
3: Well, if it's good tools or good building materials you're looking for, go to BMR.
2: Right.
3: But if you're trying to get really specific plumbing or electrical items, I would go to BMR.
2: Okay.
3: Okay, and if what you're actually after is pro advice in general, you're better off at BMR.
2: So, if I'm getting it, BMR is pretty much your pick?
3: And, like I said, it depends on what you're looking for.
1: 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We'll respond to your concern and send you information on the CBSC and the broadcaster codes.
4: High of 23 today with a 70% chance of showers in the late morning, clearing up this afternoon. Tonight it'll be clear with a low of 10. Tomorrow will be a 30% chance of showers. The high will be 24, clearing up overnight with a low of 15. Monday will mix of sun and cloud with a high of 30 with cloudy periods overnight and a low of 19.

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2: It's 8 o'clock. Good morning. I'm Spencer Byers. Kincard and Bruce Power have entered into a new four-year community readiness agreement for the Bruce C project. Jill Charlebois reports.
3: The Infrastructure and Community Readiness Assessment Agreement will provide $2.2 million in funding to support strategic planning and municipal readiness in preparation of the proposed Bruce C expansion project. The agreement recognizes the importance of coordinated planning with host communities. Funding will support technical studies, infrastructure assessments, and service delivery planning, as well as growth management and community readiness initiatives. Part of the assessment will be focused on water and wastewater infrastructure, emergency services, and transportation. Jill Charlebois, Kincardine.
2: A $1.5 billion battery separator plan is moving forward in Port Colborne despite announcements that Honda would be suspending its electric vehicle plans in Canada. The automaker had a 25% stake in the new plant, which was planned to go online in 2029. And Health Canada has issued a recall for some Zwelling kettles due to potential burn risks. The recall was issued because of some handles that may come loose or break off entirely during use. They were sold in Canada between 2020 and 2026, with this recall affecting almost 44,000 electric kettles. In sports, the Toronto Blue Jays were walked off in the bottom of the ninth by the Detroit Tigers yesterday thanks to Spencer Torkelson's two-out single, giving the Tigers a 3-2 win. Now to Junior B lacrosse, the Owenstown North Stars couldn't complete the comeback against the undefeated Six Nations Rebels, falling 8-7. They are back in action tonight with the home opener at the Bayshore against the Welland Raiders. The Owenstown Senior B North Stars are also in action down in Belleville against the Kodiaks, and the Junior C West Grey Rampage begin a five-game homestand against the Orangeville Northmen. Over to the WNBA, the Los Angeles Sparks had six players in double figures as they beat the Toronto Tempo 99-95. That's news and weather. The forecast is coming up next.
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2: 70% chance of showers late this morning with a high of 23. Overnight, it will clear up with a low of 10. Tomorrow, a 30% chance of showers with a high of 24, clearing up overnight with a low of 15. And on Monday, a mix of sun and cloud with a 30% chance of showers, high of 30, down to 19 overnight. Currently, it is 12 degrees outside the studio. I'm Spencer Byers. 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
4: High of 23 today with a 70% chance of showers in the late morning, clearing up this afternoon. Tonight it'll be clear with a low of 10. Tomorrow will be a 30% chance of showers. The high will be 24, clearing up overnight with a low of 15. Monday will mix of sun and cloud with a high of 30 with cloudy periods overnight and a low of 19.

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4: High of 23 today with a 70% chance of showers in the late morning, clearing up this afternoon. Tonight will be clear with a low of 10. Tomorrow will be the 30% chance of showers. The high will be 24, clearing up overnight with a low of 15. Monday will mix of sun and cloud with a high of 30 with cloudy periods overnight and a low of 19.

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2: Good morning. It's 9 o'clock. I'm Spencer Byers. Kincardine and Bruce Power have entered into a new four-year community readiness agreement for the Bruce C project. Jill Charlebois reports.
3: The Infrastructure and Community Readiness Assessment Agreement will provide $2.2 million in funding to support strategic planning and municipal readiness in preparation of the proposed Bruce C expansion project. The agreement recognizes the importance of coordinated planning with host communities. Funding will support technical studies, infrastructure assessments, and service delivery planning, as well as growth management and community readiness initiatives. Part of the assessment will be focused on water and wastewater infrastructure, emergency services, and transportation. Jill Charlebois, Kincardine.
2: A $1.5 billion battery separator plan is moving forward in Port Colborne despite announcements that Honda would be suspending its electric vehicle plans in Canada. The automaker had a 25% stake in the new plant, which was planned to go online in 2029. And Health Canada has issued a recall for some Zwelling kettles due to potential burn risks. The recall was issued because of some handles that may come loose or break off entirely during use. They were sold in Canada between 2020 and 2026, with this recall affecting almost 44,000 electric kettles. In sports, the Toronto Blue Jays were walked off in the bottom of the ninth by the Detroit Tigers yesterday, thanks to Spencer Torkelson's two-out single, giving the Tigers a 3-2 win. Over to the WNBA, the Los Angeles Sparks had six players in double figures as they beat the Toronto Tempo 99-95. Best news in sports, the forecast coming up next.
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2: 70% chance of showers late this morning with a risk of thunderstorms, high of 23. Overnight, it will clear and get down to a low of 10. Tomorrow, 30% chance of showers, high of 24, clearing up overnight with a low of 15. And a mix of sun and cloud, 30% chance of showers, high of 30 on Monday with a 40% chance of showers overnight and a low of 19. It is currently 15 outside the studio. 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

0: 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Good morning, Zach here. How's it going? Welcome to Saturday, start of the long weekend. Full weather update coming up in about a minute here. And coming up at 9:30, tell you all about a wild encounter between a fox and the RCMP.
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2: And good morning from beautiful Grand Bend, where it is the long weekend. 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
5: High of 23 today with a 70% chance of showers in the late morning, clearing up this afternoon. Tonight it'll be clear with a low of 10. Tomorrow will be a 30% chance of showers. The high will be 24, clearing up overnight with a low of 15. Monday will mix of sun and cloud with a high of 30 with cloudy periods overnight and a low of 19.

0: Ella Langley with Be Her, today's Best Country, Country 104.9. So, barbecue season, right? It's revving up, and officials are warning residents in Crow's Nest Pass, Alberta, to be on the lookout for a known thief, a fox. Now, believe it or not, Crow's Nest Pass, RCMP received a call for service on a theft of barbecue goods. Now, officers attended the area to search for a suspect described as, well, red hair, shortened stature, and wearing a thick coat. So they searched the area, ended up locating the fox, trying to conceal the evidence of its stolen hot dogs that it had. And police say the victims have decided not to lay charges, so the thief was, in fact, free to go. They ended up catching the fox, presumably with its loot in tow.
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2: 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You're going to see her out all summer long, and she's here at the store this morning as well. So come and join us as we celebrate the grand opening of the brand new Food Basics in Grand Bend. I'm Ian Solecki for Country 104.9.
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4: High of 23 today with a 70% chance of showers in the late morning, clearing up this afternoon. Tonight it'll be clear with a low of 10. Tomorrow with a 30% chance of showers, the high will be 24, clearing up overnight with a low of 15. Monday will mix of sun and cloud with a high of 30 with cloudy periods overnight and a low of 19.

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2: 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And of course, the buns as well. 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Hamburgers for $1 a burger. That's a heck of a deal. And why not some watermelon too for $2.97. 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And we'd love to see you as well at this beautiful new store. It's a little wet, a little rainy right now. Good time to get your grocery shopping done before the nice weather comes out later this weekend because it is in store, I promise you that. I'm Ian Solecki, broadcasting live for Country 104.9.
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Shelley Burrows with Put It On Me, today's Best Country, Country 104.9. Welcome to that 10 o'clock hour. You're hanging out here with Zach on this Saturday morning. Here's Dan and Shay, Tequila.

0: Today's Best Country, Country 104.9, Tyler Joe Miller with What Good Is a Memory? And coming up at 10:30 here, tell you all about the French police and why they're warning the public on drunk animals on their roads.
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1: Well, good morning again from Grand Bend at the brand new Food Basics store. I'm Ian Selecki with Country 104.9, and I'm starting to see a little bit more brightness outside. We had some rain there for a minute, but at least it's warm, right? I mean, some May-long weekends, it's like 8 degrees out there. This one's going to be a nice one, but you need to get stocked up for the weekend, so come down to Food Basics. We're just on the main drag here, just at the east end of town. If you haven't been into town for a while, if you're just coming up for the weekend, there's a brand new grocery store here. Food Basics just opened last week, and they have thousands of deals every week in the store, plus everyday low prices. And we would love to see you here. Come in and join us, picking up some hamburgers, only a dollar a burger today, and some hot dog buns, hamburger buns as well, just $1.93 for a pack. They've got watermelons. They've got everything you need for your long weekend food desires at the brand new Grand Bend Food Basics. So come see us just at the east end of town on Main Street. I'm Ian Selecki for Country 104.9.
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0: Dallas Smith side effects. Today's best country, Country 104.9. So police in France, they're warning drivers to beware of drunk deer and other inebriated wildlife wandering into roadways after eating fermented fruits. There was a video posted to social media showing a deer kind of frolicking erratically, running in circles, the whole lot, after apparently consuming intoxicants. Now, the post from the French police actually says, not all road users are sober. Huh.
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2: 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I know our store manager, Rob's, can be very happy, and he wants me to pass along to you that we have hamburgers for $1 a burger here today. 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

0: Zach Brown Band with Chicken Fried. Today's Best Country, Country 104.9, a Misty City Music Festival, Niagara Falls. 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
2: 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Food Basics has just opened here in Grand Bend, just on the main street, sort of to the east end of town. 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And you know what else they have here is they got those little carts for the kids, you know, like the tiny little kids carts that they can sort of walk around with and put a couple things in. 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So come and see us and say hello and check out the brand new Food Basics in Grand Bend. I'm Ian Selecki. Co-op Tori is here, recently promoted to Cruiser Tori. You can say hi to her as well. And we're here until noon today, open until 9 tonight in Grand Bend. I'm Ian Selecki with Country 104.9.
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2: High of 23 today with a 70% chance of showers in the late morning, clearing up this afternoon. Tonight will be clear with a low of 10. Tomorrow will be a 30% chance of showers. The high will be 24, clearing up overnight with a low of 15. Monday will mix of sun and cloud with a high of 30 with cloudy periods overnight and a low of 19.

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That's the Rec Laws with Long Live the Night. Today's Best Country, Country 104.9. We got your second and on Saturday songs coming up at the next hour at 12, right after the news. Here's Jordan Davis. Turn this truck around.

0: That's Jason Aldean with When She Says Baby. 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
2: Good morning from the brand new Grand Bend Food Basics, where we find ourselves this morning. I keep saying, oh, the sun is almost poking out, and then the rain comes again. But if you look at the forecast for the rest of the weekend, I promise, it is actually going to be a May-long weekend to remember. It's talking to like 27, 28 degrees here on Monday. Can you imagine barbecuing on that kind of weather in Grand Bend on the long weekend? Only problem is, you don't have any burgers. Where are you getting your burgers? Food Basics. We got them here. $1 a burger this weekend. And they're open on the holiday Monday as well. So we'd love to see you today, but you can come tomorrow. They're open 8 till 9, 7 days a week. And on the holiday Monday, they're open 9 till 6. So they are open for all of your long weekend needs here at this brand new store. We're at 54 Main Street East. That's just at the east end of town, part of this new development here. And it's a beautiful, beautiful store. If you haven't been by the area yet and checked it out, you make this the weekend that you maybe consider changing grocery stores. There's a lot of people in the store saying hi, catching up, haven't seen you in a little while, and even though it's a brand new store, they're meeting all the people that you know from around town. Everybody's here, and we'd love to see you too. It's Ian Selecki at the brand new Grand Bend Food Basics for Country 104.9.
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High of 23 today with a 70% chance of showers in the late morning, clearing up this afternoon. Tonight it'll be clear with a low of 10. Tomorrow with a 30% chance of showers, the high will be 24, clearing up overnight with a low of 15. Monday will mix of sun and cloud with a high of 30 with cloudy periods overnight and a low of 19.

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0: Jade Eagleson and Jake Worthington would do it anyway. Today's Best Country, Country 104.9. So this is a pretty wild one. A century-old heirloom locket in New Zealand was found in a grocery store recently. It was all picked up by a woman who ended up finding the locket on the ground. Now, she ended up handing it over to the police, and the police decided to go and find the owner. They posted a photo of the item on Facebook in the hopes of finding its actual owner. And they said weeks went by and there was nothing. Apparently, this locket belonged to a woman by the name of Merle Brett, who had lost the locket while shopping en route to her 90th birthday party. And she said that her daughter was the one who actually found the locket online and made her aware of it, that they had actually found it. I mean, yeah, seriously. When something's lost for, you know, a couple of weeks or months even, yeah, I'm just assuming that it's gone. It's gone forever.
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2: Good morning from the brand new Food Basics grocery store in Grand Bend, Ontario. I'm Ian Selecki with Country 104.9, and this is going to be a weekend to remember in Grand Bend. You can tell by how many people are in the store, and you can tell me what they're buying, too. A guy just walked by us a few minutes ago. We had like five of the giant packs of ground beef. Like, this guy's making some burgers this weekend. That's where we are. We're in like the hamburger, hot dog, sausage section of the store, and they got great deals on those as well. By the way, a buck a burg, $1 for a hamburger here, among other great deals. Hamburger, hot dog buns, $1.93, watermelons, $2.97. This is your one-stop shop for the long weekend. And it's been a bit rainy to start the long weekend, but if you look at that forecast, it's going to be lots of sun, warm temperatures all weekend long. You need to stock up now. That's what everybody's doing. And even though it's a brand new grocery store, only been here for just over a week, people are walking in, and we're talking to them, and they're saying, oh, yeah, I've been here like every day this week. Like, this is their new store. So you could make this your new store. You could join the Moi Rewards and save even more with coupons on the app. There's information on that here in the store as well. We're open till 9 tonight, 8 to 9 every day of the week, and even on the holiday Monday, they're open 9 until 6. So come join us at the Grand Bend Food Basics. We're at 54 Main Street East, just at the east end of town. I'm Ian Selecki on Country 104.9.
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6: High of 23 today with a 70% chance of showers in the late morning, clearing up this afternoon. Tonight will be clear with a low of 10. Tomorrow will be a 30% chance of showers. The high will be 24, clearing up overnight with a low of 15. Monday will mix of sun and cloud with a high of 30 with cloudy periods overnight and a low of 19.

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0: Today's Best Country, Country 104.9, Morgan Wallen and Post Malone with I Ain't Coming Back. We got your news, weather, and sports coming up at the top of the hour at noon. And following that, we've got your second to none Saturday songs. That's three songs all in a row that have hit number one on the country music charts. 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
2: 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We are on Main Street, 54 Main Street East, just at the east end of town here in Grand Bend, and getting set for the long weekend. It's going to be a great long weekend here in town, and, you know, the grocery store, it's kind of like the town square, you know? Like, you see people coming in here, everybody knows each other, saying hello, how you been? 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Great deals, great savings, everyday low prices. 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And in this day and age, you need good grocery store prices. Absolutely. You get hamburgers for $1 a hamburger, watermelons $2.97, hot dog hamburger buns only $1.93. 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And you know what? It's a family-friendly store, too. That's what Cruiser Tori and I have been talking about here. There's lots of kids pushing the little carts around. There's bigger carts that look like a tractor that the kids can ride along in. They're having fun. You bring your whole family to go grocery shopping and enjoy it. So we hope that you will come and enjoy the brand new Food Basics store here in Grand Bend sometime this long weekend. Store manager Rob would love to welcome you. I want to thank him and everybody here for being so welcoming and having us out to the store today. That's it for us for now, but they're open all weekend, including on the holiday Monday, from 9 to 6 on the holiday Monday and 8 to 9 every other day. So enjoy your long weekend, stay safe, and enjoy it. 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
2: It's 12 o'clock. Good afternoon. I'm Spencer Byers. Kincardine and Bruce Power have entered into a new four-year community readiness agreement for the Bruce C. Project. Jill Charlebois reports.
3: The Infrastructure and Community Readiness Assessment Agreement will provide $2.2 million in funding to support strategic planning and municipal readiness in preparation of the proposed Bruce C. expansion project. The agreement recognizes the importance of coordinated planning with host communities. Funding will support technical studies, infrastructure assessments, and service delivery planning, as well as growth management and community readiness initiatives. Part of the assessment will be focused on water and wastewater infrastructure, emergency services, and transportation. Jill Charlebois, Kincardine.
2: Governor General Mary Simon has announced she's approved the removal of two people from the Order of Canada. The Canadian Gazette shared the announcement that Peter Dalglish will be stripped of his designation after being found guilty in a sexual assault case in Nepal involving two boys aged 11 and 14. The second removal is of SNC-Lavalin CEO Jacques Lemaire, who was found guilty of collusion and corruption. A $1.5 million battery separator plant is still moving forward in Port Colborne despite announcements that Honda will be suspending its electric vehicle plans in Canada. The automaker had a 25% stake in the new plant, which is planned to go online in 2029. And Health Canada has issued a recall on some Zwelling kettles due to potential burn risk. The recall was issued because some of the handles may come loose or break off entirely during use. They were sold in Canada between 2020 and 2026, with this recall affecting almost 44,000 electric kettles. In sports, the Toronto Blue Jays have Mason Fluharty take the bump against the Detroit Tigers at 1:10 today. NHL playoffs are back tonight at 8 as the Montreal Canadiens are home against the Buffalo Sabres, Series 3-2 Habs. And the Walter Cup Finals Game 2 is at 2 p.m. today between the Ottawa Charge and the Montreal Victory, with Montreal up 1-0. That's news and sports. The forecast coming up next.
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2: 30% chance of showers, risk of thunderstorms, high of 23, clearing up overnight with a low of 10. High of 24 on Sunday with a low of 15. And on Monday, a mix of sun and cloud, 30% chance of showers, high of 30, partly cloudy overnight with a low of 19. Currently, it is 13 outside the studio. I'm Spencer Byers. 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

0: Today's Best Country, Country 104.9, and that is your second and on Saturday songs featuring your artists for today. We have the Judds with Grandpa. Before that, it was Dwight Yoakam, Honky Tonk Man, and kicking us off, Dan Seals with You Still Move Me. Happy Saturday.
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9: 30% chance of showers with a risk of thunderstorms, high of 23. Tonight will be clear with a low of 10. Tomorrow, 30% chance of showers with a high of 24, clearing up overnight with a low of 15. A mix of sun and cloud, 30% chance of showers on Monday with a high of 30. Overnight, 40% chance of showers with a low of 11. And on Tuesday, mix of sun and cloud, 30% chance of showers, high of 30. While at night, it'll be a low of 11.

0: 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That's Tay Bay with That's Gonna Leave a Memory. Coming up at 1240, the mystery of a traffic ticket for a museum car.
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0: Lainey Wilson with Hang Tight, Honey. 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This is a pretty wild one. It's a mystery on the streets of New York City. What traffic law violator with unpaid fines is driving a black Pontiac Trans Am that looks like the car with the talking computer from the 1980s TV series Knight Rider and even has the same license plate? Well, officials at an Illinois museum are among the people who would love to know, because the Volvo Museum near Chicago, which has a replica of the show's Trans Am that hasn't moved from its exhibit in years, recently received a $50 traffic ticket from the Big Apple, alleging its car was doing 36 in a 25 zone in Brooklyn back in April. So it came complete with traffic camera photos showing a black Trans Am with the California license plate Knight, the same plate as the car in the museum, which is also an unregistered car, by the way. Now, the license plate is also connected to five other unpaid traffic violations in New York City since late 2024. Yeah, seriously, how does that work?
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7: 30% chance of showers with a risk of thunderstorms, high of 23. Tonight will be clear with a low of 10. Tomorrow, 30% chance of showers with a high of 24, clearing up overnight with a low of 15. A mix of sun and cloud, 30% chance of showers on Monday with a high of 30. Overnight, 40% chance of showers with a low of 11. And on Tuesday, mix of sun and cloud, 30% chance of showers, high of 30. While at night, it'll be a low of 11.

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1: 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Welcome to that 1 o'clock hour. You're hanging out here with Zach. Full weather update coming up in 10 minutes. Here's Luke Bryan, Country Girl.

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3: Weather. 30% chance of showers with a risk of thunderstorms, high of 23. Tonight will be clear with a low of 10. Tomorrow, 30% chance of showers with a high of 24, clearing up overnight with a low of 15. A mix of sun and cloud, 30% chance of showers on Monday with a high of 30. Overnight, 40% chance of showers with a low of 11. And on Tuesday, mix of sun and cloud, 30% chance of showers, high of 30, while at night it'll be a low of 11.

0: Dallas Smith, Nothing But Summer, today's Best Country, Country 104.9. So this is a pretty cool one. A Miami area dog park hosted a pool party with 277 dogs, all in an attempt to break a Guinness World Record title. It was the Chewy Summer Social, hosted by the pet supply company Chewy. And they gathered 277 canines of all sizes to take a dip into a series of kiddie pools all over the park. And they have yet to hear about whether or not they broke the record. But can you imagine the scene? Perfect for dog lovers.
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5: 30% chance of showers with a risk of thunderstorms, high of 23. Tonight will be clear with a low of 10. Tomorrow, 30% chance of showers with a high of 24, clearing up overnight with a low of 15. A mix of sun and cloud, 30% chance of showers on Monday with a high of 30. Overnight, 40% chance of showers with a low of 11. And on Tuesday, mix of sun and cloud, 30% chance of showers, high of 30. While at night, it'll be a low of 11.

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We got your top 30 countdown coming up in the next hour at 3. Here's Old Dominion, Snap Back.

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3: Weather. 30% chance of showers with a risk of thunderstorms. High of 23. Tonight will be clear with a low of 10. Tomorrow, 30% chance of showers with a high of 24, clearing up overnight with a low of 15. A mix of sun and cloud. 30% chance of showers on Monday with a high of 30. Overnight, 40% chance of showers with a low of 11. And on Tuesday, mix of sun and cloud. 30% chance of showers, high of 30. While at night, it'll be a low of 11.

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0: Today's Best Country, Country 104.9. That's iValley with Rivers Still Running. So I found this one online. It seems like we're feeling a little left out after somebody shared a unique Tim Hortons drink in Thailand that isn't available back here. It looks like a strawberry matcha dream ice cap that they got over there, something that we can't order here. But that's the thing, though, right? Like, I chat with my friends in other countries all the time. And I got to say, what they say is available in other countries, Tim Hortons, compared to here, it's astounding.
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0: 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Today's Best Country, Country 104.9. I'm Zach. That's it for me. Hope you have a fantastic rest of the day. I'm out of here. But hey, don't go away, though. We've got your top 30 countdown coming up next at 3 o'clock. All right here on today's Best Country, Country 104.9. Have a good one.
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4: 30% chance of showers with a risk of thunderstorms, high of 23. Tonight will be clear with a low of 10. Tomorrow, 30% chance of showers with a high of 24, clearing up overnight with a low of 15. A mix of sun and cloud, 30% chance of showers on Monday with a high of 30. Overnight, 40% chance of showers with a low of 11. And on Tuesday, mix of sun and cloud, 30% chance of showers, high of 30, while at night it'll be a low of 11.

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3: Welcome to the holiday weekend version of the Top 30 Countdown. 30 of the hottest songs in country radio, ready to go. I'm glad to have you along. Yeah, crack open a Frosty. It's going to be a good one. We'll be having conversations with Morgan Wallen, Luke Bryan, and George Burge. We'll be chatting with Kane Brown later on, Cody Johnson, Ella Langley, and more. Before we start the countdown, let's recall who had the number one song last week on the countdown. Well, for what, 3, 4 weeks? I lost count. Luke Combs with Sleepless in a Hotel Room.

0: Today's Best Country. Song number 28 is a new one from Corey Kent and Cole Wetzel. Rocky Mountain Low. The title was inspired by the John Denver song, Rocky Mountain High. I guess this is the other side. Yeah. Luke Combs had the number 29 song this week with Days Like These and Josh Stubb. Yes, kicking off the countdown with Nobody Roads. I'm Rod West. It's a Top 30 Countdown. New stuff on Zach Top up next.
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6: 30% chance of showers with a risk of thunderstorms. High of 23. Tonight will be clear with a low of 10. Tomorrow, 30% chance of showers with a high of 24. Clearing up overnight with a low of 15. A mix of sun and cloud. 30% chance of showers on Monday with a high of 30. Overnight, 40% chance of showers with a low of 11. And on Tuesday, mix of sun and cloud. 30% chance of showers, high of 30. While at night, it'll be a low of 11.
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0: Good to have you along this week's Top 30 Countdown. I'm Rod West. Well, Zach Top continues his 90s-style country with a heartbreak ballad called South of Sanity. It's basically documenting his pain of a real-life divorce and the loneliness of life on the road. It's South of Sanity. It's song number 27 from Zach Top.

0: That's the new one from Bailey Zimmerman, Chevy Silverado, coming at song number 24 this week. Talks about his first pickup truck he ever bought with his first big paycheck. I've seen pictures. It's a jacked up white Chevy Silverado. He'll be playing that song at the amphitheater June 18th. Ella Langley there too with Morgan Wallen, song number 25 with I Can't Love You Anymore. All right, I'm Rod West. Thanks for checking out this week's Countdown Nashville Notes. Jordan, speaking of Ella Langley, she is the first female country artist to have the top two spots on the Billboard Hot 100. She's in Texas, is still up there for the ninth week in a row, and her new single, Be Her, is now sitting at number two. The only other artist to do that was Morgan Wallen last May. Even Luke Combs did it just recently, too. And Jordan Davis tells us that he considered leaving Nashville before he made it because he thought he was too old to chase his dream. He was saying there were some nights I go, man, what am I doing here? Like, I'm pushing 30. Haven't done anything yet. I'm glad I stuck it out. We are, too. And that's Nashville Notes, part one. More coming up later on. Back to the countdown. After the break, we will check in with Tennille Arts and her flower song.
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0: Here goes Justin Moore, song number 22 this week, and time's a ticking. Sort of a set of a weird record. It came off the album, This Is My Dirt, which album came out in 2024. And that song set a record for the longest climb to the number one spot in country radio. It took 67 weeks to get up there, but still a good tune. Justin Moore. Song number 23 belongs to Tennille Artson. Don't ruin the flowers. No, no, no. Did you get flowers for Mommy's Day last weekend? Just saying. All right, we'll take a quick pause and come back with a fresh pick.
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7: Country 104.9 weather. 30% chance of showers with a risk of thunderstorms. High of 23. Tonight will be clear with a low of 10. Tomorrow, 30% chance of showers with a high of 24. Clearing up overnight with a low of 15. A mix of sun and cloud. 30% chance of showers on Monday with a high of 30. Overnight, 40% chance of showers with a low of 11. And on Tuesday, mix of sun and cloud. 30% chance of showers, high of 30. While at night, it'll be a low of 11.
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9: From Kingston, Lauren Carson started very young. She took to the stage at just 7 years old, performing with a bluegrass band across Ontario, and then recorded her first full-length album at 12 years of age. She draws inspiration from artists like Ella Langley, Stevie Nicks, Mary Chapin Carpenter, and Casey Musgraves. With 100 Times, this is Lauren Carson.

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2: You're listening to the Top 30 Countdown, Rod West. Thanks for joining us. George Burge, new country singer out of Austin, Texas. And he says, you know, the town of Austin basically inspired him to be a good country singer.
3: Yeah, Austin raised me. The people, the culture, the camaraderie, the music, there's just so much creativity in this town. I think one thing that was really special about Austin that I didn't realize until I left, there's so much original music here. It's not a ton of cover bands. There's a lot of people creating art, even from like the most basic level, and sharing it with their friends. And there's that support system where like, yeah, I wrote my first song and I'm going to go out and play it for people, and people are going to support me and show up, and there's going to be friends, and you know, you're going to jam in each other's bands, and there's, you know, music everywhere. And it just kind of created this, I call songwriting a superpower. Being able to connect with other people, that is how you break through in the music industry. And Austin taught me how to write a song. And
2: that's how you do it. That's the new one with George Burge featuring Luke Bryan. Here's Ride, Ride, Ride.

0: Song number 17 this week from Brett Kessel, Dierks Bentley, some hurting songs. Brett just played Own Sound last week and put on a show. Dierks is still coming to town, Dierks Bentley. He's tagging up with Luke Holmes, Rogers Stadium, June 5th and 6th. I'm Rod West. You're listening to the Top 30 Countdown. Another duet of sorts. A couple powerhouses up next.
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3: Country 104.9 weather.
4: 30% chance of showers with a risk of thunderstorms. High of 23. Tonight will be clear with a low of 10. Tomorrow, 30% chance of showers with a high of 24, clearing up overnight with a low of 15. A mix of sun and cloud, 30% chance of showers on Monday with a high of 30. Overnight, 40% chance of showers with a low of 11. And on Tuesday, mix of sun and cloud, 30% chance of showers, high of 30. While at night, it'll be a low of 11.
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0: Song 13 from Megan Maroney, a song inspired and dedicated to her niece. And that's Beautiful Things. Megan Patrick there too with Safe Place to Break at song 14. And Kane Brown had the number 15 song there with Woman. All right. Take a quick break, come back, check a forecast, and somebody who's just being himself.
1: 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That's why we're proud to celebrate the people who take care of us for a living, the rock stars of our healthcare system.
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0: Morgan Wallen, Don't We, our pick here of the week, celebrating the rural life, focusing on small town pride, you know, quiet fishing ponds, putting on song. It's a windshield waving kind of song to your neighbors. It's off his I'm the Problem album. And it's our pick hit of the week.
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4: 30% chance of showers with a risk of thunderstorms. High of 23. Tonight will be clear with a low of 10. Tomorrow, 30% chance of showers with a high of 24, clearing up overnight with a low of 15. A mix of sun and cloud, 30% chance of showers on Monday with a high of 30. Overnight, 40% chance of showers with a low of 11. And on Tuesday, mix of sun and cloud, 30% chance of showers, high of 30. While at night, it'll be a low of 11.
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2: It's the Top 30 Countdown. I'm Ron West. Thanks to have you along this afternoon. Let's see. He was born in Waterloo, raised in Burlington. Josh Ross, who said he wanted to be a CFL football player. But, of course, you hear the stories. A couple energies, laters, and oops. Okay, I'll stick to the country music. Yes, Josh Ross. Scared of getting sober. Song number 8 this week.

0: She got the number 5 song this week on the Top 30 Countdown. Ella Langley, her new one, Be Her. And she said, you know, the music industry, watch out, the women are coming for you.
1: Many talented women coming up right now. I'm so excited for what music's going to look like in the next 2 to 3 years. I mean, women are about to take over. I'm telling you that right now. But yeah, I think recently, especially with what Choosing Texas is doing, you know, it went number 5 on Billboard. How crazy is that? And I read a stat that there's only, I think, 10 women, not even just in country, but 10 women in the last century to do that. And for me, like, what? Me? You mean me?
0: Yeah.
1: And yeah, I think we just keep trying to do stuff.
0: Yeah, we meet her, and she's doing great. Of course, that song went on to be number 1. And there's Ella Langley with Be Her, number 5. The countdown continues after the break with a guy with blue eyes and a mustache. Who's that? He's on TV, too. He's next.
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6: 30% chance of showers with a risk of thunderstorms. High of 23. Tonight will be clear with a low of 10. Tomorrow, 30% chance of showers with a high of 24, clearing up overnight with a low of 15. A mix of sun and cloud, 30% chance of showers on Monday with a high of 30. Overnight, 40% chance of showers with a low of 11. And on Tuesday, mix of sun and cloud, 30% chance of showers, high of 30. While at night, it'll be a low of 11.
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0: After being at number one on the top 30 countdown for almost a month, there's Luke Combs, sleepless in a hotel room. I'm sure he'll be staying at a Toronto hotel. Rogers Stadium, June 5th and 6th there. Tucker Whitmore and Brunette, he's also part of Boots and Hearts this summer. 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
0: John Morgan and Jason Aldean. Friends Like That, number one this time last year.

0: Number one this time last year, John Morgan, who was one of the opening acts with Jason Aldean a couple years back, became buds and wrote the song Friends Like That.
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0: Well, we have somebody new at the top of the pile. Jordan Davis with his big hit, Turn This Truck Around.

0: days a week. So it's awesome and crazy at the same time because, you know, our house is always just utter chaos, loud stuff going on. And then they start going to school and, you know, you drop them off, you come home and the house is like quiet as a church. You're like, wait, what I do now?
1: Exactly. You clean up the mess until they come home. Jordan Davis, new dad, having some fun with it. And the new number one song this week on the Top 30 Countdown with Turn This Truck Around. 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
8: 30% chance of showers with a risk of thunderstorms, high of 23. Tonight will be clear with a low of 10. Tomorrow, 30% chance of showers with a high of 24, clearing up overnight with a low of 15. A mix of sun and cloud, 30% chance of showers on Monday with a high of 30. Overnight, 40% chance of showers with a low of 11. And on Tuesday, mix of sun and cloud, 30% chance of showers, high of 30. While at night, it'll be a low of 11.

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